0: of 8 Credit Union, now with 7 locations across Cork City and County.
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2: 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I'll be there for the big birthday bash with loads of prizes to be won on Spin the Wheel and Cork's hit music between 11 a.m. and 3 p.m. So come along and join the party with me, Colm O'Sullivan and the Red Patrollers this Saturday in Blackpool Shopping Centre celebrating their 26th birthday.

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0: Somber, My Body Isn't Ready on Cork's Red FM. It's the home run. I'm Colm O'Sullivan. Good evening. Oasis have been spiking certain searches on Google. More on that coming up for you in a few minutes. It's all about Oasis this week, lads. And the tickets don't even go on sale until next week. On the show yesterday, though, we were talking about the Traitors. Obviously, the Irish one is on at the moment. The Celebrity Traitors. We have a start date. It is going to be starting on BBC on the 1st of October. It's kicking off with a special extra long episode. We got Joanne McNally in there, you got Maya Jama in there, and loads more. It's going to be pretty good if you're a fan of the Traitors. But somebody who was in the Traitors over in America is our very own Maura Higgins. She was on season 4 of the American Traitors very, very recently, the celebrity version, and she loved it by all accounts, and the American audiences loved it as well, and the American audiences have really taken to her. They loved her on the Traitors. She's been presenting Love Island USA over there as well, and now she is going on yet another massive American TV show. Maura Higgins going to be making her debut tonight on Dancing with the Stars in the US. Not bad for a girl from Longford who went on Love Island. She's forged a massive career for herself. She's going to be on tonight. It's night 2 of the premiere. It was the male dancers last night dancing with the pros. Tonight it's the female dancers dancing with the pros on Dancing with the Stars. It airs on Disney Plus and ABC in the US tonight. I'm sure you'll be able to get it on Disney Plus over here tonight as well. And Maura has been chatting about it.
1: I think I'm most excited for the glitz and the glamour and actually learning how to dance because I've never danced in my life. I think the biggest thing that scares me is the physical aspect of it all. And just like, I know it's going to be such a hard challenge. This is probably going to be the hardest thing I've ever done. So like, I'm terrified.
0: She's terrified. She'll do fine, not a bother. I just wonder what the Americans make of her accent. They obviously love it, the old Longford accent. Got some Lady Gaga on the way for you. Right now, old school, One Direction on Red FM.

Ah, it's handy enough. 0868 104 106. Who you are, where you are, the name of tonight's throwback track, and we'll try and get you a voucher for Dino's. Will I play it once more? Do you know what? I will. I'm feeling generous.

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1: This coming Friday, somebody's going to start the weekend very, very nicely. 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It's Katie Jane with you for another hour there. About more music now. Cat's Eye after Irish music. It's Kingfisher on Red FM. Cork.